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0: sorry. 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

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You wanted just a little more weekend. Sunny 107.9. We're going to make it through with the greatest hits of the 70s, 80s, and 90s. Danny and Megan in the morning. Bit of jumpstart trivia. 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

Jumpstart trivia, get your brain working. Danny and Megan in the morning. 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Now, Natalie Imbruglia.

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About a half a percentage of Americans get to work this way. 0.5% of Americans get to work this way. Danny and Megan, Sunny 107.9, bit of Jumpstart trivia. It's riding a bike. That's got to be shooting up, though, because I see so many people, even older folks, on those e-bikes going to work these days. 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

0: friend. Welcome. Day after Mother's Day. A place where every day is a holiday. Sunny 107.9 in the morning. Danny and Megan, shout out to you. Megan, how was your Mother's Day?
1: It was so good. We went to see the Devil Wears Prada movie.
0: Oh, good.
1: My mom and I, and we loved it. It was very cute and very funny.
0: And did you get the special pumpkin? It's a handbag. Popcorn bag.
1: No, I saw that though.
0: I think they were sold out.
1: They didn't have it when we went. I guess we went too late. But it was really cute. I would recommend you.
0: Good.
1: I think you'll like it, Danny, if you see it.
0: I will see it.
1: Okay.
0: I'd probably stream it. I don't know that I'll go to the theater at this point to see it. But yeah, I know a lot of people did.
1: Yeah.
0: It is also Eat What You Want Day.
1: Yes. All right. Let's do it.
0: You know, I have an odd, because, you know, eat what you want. You think, okay, something fried or something sweet. I really just want mashed potatoes and gravy.
1: Mashed potato. That's an interesting choice.
0: Yeah.
1: I would guess that you were going to say like chips and dip, because I know you're like a big chip guy with the onion dip.
0: Whatever. I mean,
1: you're
0: I don't
1: like,
0: know
1: that
0: why.
1: That sounds good too.
0: I don't know why you want to tell me what I want, because I want mashed potatoes at 6 something in the morning on a Monday is what I'm looking for.
1: All of it.
0: It is Hostess Cupcake Day.
1: I haven't had one in so long.
0: They're not great anymore. You know, like you loved them as a kid. And right. Now when you go back and you eat one, I mean, the frosting on top is practically rubber.
1: It's so hard.
0: It's so weird the way you can peel it back like a skin off the cake.
1: Yeah. I know. It smells good, though. I will give it that.
0: Yeah.
1: It smells better than it tastes.
0: The cake is moist.
1: Yeah.
0: But it's really fake moist.
1: Yeah.
0: The thing I like the best is that little spooge, man. The
1: you
0: little
1: do?
0: White spooge.
1: See, that's the thing
0: good.
1: I like the least when I was a kid.
0: It's light. It's fluffy. It's good. They do a nice job with the spooge,
1: well,
0: but nothing else.
1: We should eat one today because it's Eat Whatever You Want Day. So we should just have
0: one. All right. Let's do it. Cupcakes for breakfast on Sunny 107.9.
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18: Today's forecast calls for scattered showers. 79% humidity, a high of 84, and a low of 78.
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Next on Sunny.

think it's our summer concert season underway with Pitbull kicking things off at I Think the other night. Sunny 107.9, Danny and Megan in the morning. Then you got Train in July, Men at Work in July, Chicago and Styx, Motley Crue, Fogerty and Steve Winwood at Hard Rock Live. 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

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Sunny 107.9, Danny and Megan in the morning. I feel like I'm the only one who's saying thank you to Google. 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
5: 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One new accident slowing things down Palm Beach County. You'll find it I-95 northbound on the exit ramp to Lantana Road. The right lane is blocked here. Please use caution approaching the area. 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

Is there something that doesn't faze most people, but it really grosses you out? Sunny 107.9, Danny and Megan in the morning. That's our topic train. Chat today. Would love for you to get involved because there is those random things. Like if I see a random hair that's not my hair somewhere, that's really grossing me out. Chat going on our Facebook, and we're bringing it to the radio around 7:30 today on Sunny.

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0: Oh, really? 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

kind of normal, everyday thing that for some reason grosses you out. Topic Train Chat next. And then how much fun are you having in your life? Danny and Megan in the morning, Sunny 107.9. Of course, you're listening to Sunny. You're having a lot of fun in your life. Chance of storms today, but a lot of sun and 85. Maybe a storm tonight, 78. Sunshine. Chance of storms tomorrow, 85. 79 and Whitney Houston. Yeah.

0: The technology that gives you rage. Let's have this conversation. It's our topic train. Sunny 107.9, Danny and Megan in the morning. And remember Apple had to pay money for slowing down people's phones to get you to get the new iPhone? Remember they got caught doing that?
1: Yes. Yeah, I knew it was real.
0: They're sneaking. They're doing it again, I swear.
1: I think so. Because I just got the new phone. My last phone started crapping out. Yep.
0: And I'm in that cycle right now. And I don't know that they can get away with slowing it down because they got caught for that. So I think the new scam, I know I'm going to sound like a crazy person, is just to drain your battery really fast.
1: Yeah. No, I don't think that sounds crazy. I think that's really a thing. I believe in that.
0: Mine will be 100%. I'll unplug it. I will go to the bathroom. And as soon as I walk into the next room, it's down 20%.
1: Yep.
0: You're doing this to get me to buy the new one. Everything else on this phone is totally fine. So I'm mad at you, iPhone.
1: Totally agree. Ridiculous.
0: All right. Do you have a piece of technology you're raging at?
1: Yeah, I realize it's a really privileged thing to complain about, but I do get really frustrated with my Bluetooth in my car. It won't connect. And all I want to do is listen to my little songs or my little podcast, and it just will not work for me lately. And I don't know what it is.
0: I can fix it for you.
1: Can you?
0: Two words, aux cord. We're going to get you an aux cord. I'm going
1: to
0: get you one.
1: I don't have a place to plug it in.
0: See, you don't, but your friend Danny will snake in there.
1: Okay.
0: And I'll connect it, man. I'll get my little banana clips.
1: I would love that.
0: And my soldering iron, and I will wire in an aux cord so you can plug in your iPhone. We didn't have these problems with aux cords.
1: Or even just like CDs, you know? I don't know. Let's take it all the way back.
0: You know what also didn't really let me down is before I had an aux cord. I had a cassette.
1: Yeah.
0: That you could plug in. You put the cassette in.
1: Oh, I had that too.
0: And it had the aux cord coming out of the cassette?
1: I had that too.
0: How did that technology work?
1: I have no idea, but it was amazing.
0: But you plugged in a tape, and then the tape would plug into your CD player at the time.
1: Yes.
0: It'd be like your little disc man.
1: It was
0: your little
1: great.
0: CD player.
1: And it never let you down.
0: Never did.
1: Stupid technology.
0: Stupid technology. What is the technology that is making you rage? Let us know. Lydia and Boynton Beach self-checkout machines.
1: Oh, yeah.
0: I do think sometimes they don't like certain people.
1: I have good luck with it. I'm not trying to brag, but I really do enjoy a self-checkout.
0: I enjoy when it needs the person to come over and talk to me. I like it. I like talking to the person.
1: You're like, I'm getting a notification, sir, no, ma'am. <I'm>
0: waving.
1: Hello?
0: Here I am. Technology giving you rage. 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
4: 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One new accident slowing things down, Palm Beach County. You'll find it I-95 northbound on the exit ramp to Lantana Road. The right lane is blocked here. Please use caution approaching the area. 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
4: Today's forecast calls for scattered showers, 79% humidity, a high of 84, and a low of 78.
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1: The word moist.
2: Oh, yeah. Everybody hates that word, but I don't get it because I think of a moist cake and I want the cake to be moist.
1: And do you know that one that's Betty Crocker? It's super moist. I don't have an issue with that.
2: She hates that.
1: 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Jesus.

0: think you're having enough fun in your life? Do you now?
1: No.
0: Nope. Most people say that. Sunny 107.9, Danny and Megan. People say I need more time because I'm busy doing things that aren't fun. So I need about 17 more hours in the week to actually make room for fun. That's oddly specific. But I just think you can make anything into fun.
1: It's true. Actually, my entire life is basically fun. So I just feel like I could always use a little bit more fun.
0: I was really irritated because I have to take my dog to doggy daycare and it's like an extra, 45 minutes in one side of the day and then maybe an hour.
1: Yeah.
0: On the other side of the day, just shuttling this dog to doggy daycare. And I was making that not fun. But now I'm
2: time travel is real.
0: I'm getting excited to listen
2: from the future. It's time to go back to the 80s. It's the 80s today on Sunny 107.9.
0: 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You can find the fun in it.
1: Yes.
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For whatever reason, Rolling Stone says this is the worst song in the history of music. I don't get that. I don't know who voted because it's great. It's Starship.

like pizza and French fries, but stuff that we've exported. This is really interesting. So Cool Ranch Doritos are called Cool American Doritos in other countries. And ranch dressing is called American dressing. So we have Russian dressing. If you get American dressing in other countries, it's ranch dressing. Sunny 107.9 and Michael Jackson.

What a homeless man did for a family that was really missing their dog. Your animal tale next. 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

0: talk.
1: I love goats, but I didn't know they could be heroes. Sunny 107.9, Danny and Megan in the morning. Today's animal tale.
2: Yeah, this is a crazy story. Two pet goats saved their owner's life after this Oklahoma tornado buried the family underneath debris. Okay, so rescuers noticed the goats standing on top of this pile of just rubble.
1: Oh, okay.
2: And basically helped pinpoint where the people were because they wouldn't have been able to find them otherwise.
1: Wow.
2: They found the trapped family, released them. Goats are okay. They basically saved their life.
1: That's amazing.
2: I know.
1: Then, because goats will eat anything, the goats actually ate through the debris to help free the family. They just munched through it.
2: I have heard that.
1: I don't know if it's just cartoons, because every cartoon that had a goat in it would be eating like a tin can, like an aluminum can.
2: Our good friend Jennifer Ross told me that she had goats and she was eating all the bushes. They were eating all the bushes.
1: They're mischievous goats. I lived in a town where goats would get onto billboards. I don't even know how they get up that high.
2: That's so scary.
1: But they'd be like lined up along the brim of a billboard. It's like, what you doing there, crazy goat?
2: Makes me so nervous.
1: So we don't know the names of these
2: No,
1: goats?
2: I don't know the pet goat's name.
1: Oh my God, they're
2: so
1: pet
2: sorry.
1: Goats. So they have to
2: name a million Tilly.
1: Okay. That's fair. They're pets. They have to have names. In the animal tale on Sunny 107.9.
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3: 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We now have two accidents slowing things down here in Palm Beach County, beginning I-95 southbound on the exit ramp to Southern Boulevard. You'll find the second I-95 southbound just north of Woolbright Road. 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
22: Good morning, everybody. Hope you're off to an awesome start on this Monday. We're going to see daytime highs here a little bit above average at about 88 degrees today. An abundance of sunshine, a few clouds for texture, and a 30% chance of some isolated showers, mainly inland west of the turnpike this afternoon. I'm WPVF 25 First Warning meteorologist Sandra Shaw. Have a great day.
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0: there's one thing we are as a people, it's fickle. We'll give up on things real quick.
1: Yeah.
0: It's like, oh, I'm tired of this. I'm changing it. Oh, it's irritating me a little bit. I'm done. Sunny 107.9, Danny and Megan. But there is one thing that most of us stick with almost forever, and it's our bank. People tend to, 25% of people still use the same bank for their stuff that they started with.
1: Wait, that's so true. I haven't changed mine since I literally started an account.
0: Yeah, you're
1: that's
0: one of
1: so
0: the one in four.
1: Interesting.
0: Isn't that wild?
1: Yeah.
0: And I am with a bank that literally lost my money two times.
1: And you still stuck with
0: and
1: them?
0: I'm still with them.
1: That's my loyal Danny right there.
0: There's no branch convenient to me at all. I got to go way out of the way to get to a branch two times. And they really messed up too, because I told them, I was like, I think somebody's in there taking money out.
1: Yeah.
0: To the person that was like the manager at the bank branch. And she goes, no, it's fine. Sure enough, shrunk, all the money gone a second time.
1: I think the reason why we don't change it is because it's such an annoying process, because you have all your like direct deposits in there and all your information. So just to restart it is a pain in the butt.
0: So even though we change everything else in our life, we're hanging on to our bank.
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4: 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Two accidents to avoid now in Palm Beach County, beginning northbound on the Turnpike south of Southern Boulevard. You'll find the second on Jog Road just north of Boynton Beach Boulevard. 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
15: Today's forecast calls for scattered showers, 79% humidity, a high of 84, and a low of 78.
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Danny and Megan in the morning. Just 0.5% of Americans get to work this way. And it's riding a bike. Riding a bike. These e-bikes are really ticking that number up, though, right? Don't you see so many of those crowding you on the sidewalk? Sunny 107.9.

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0: 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If you listen to Jennifer Ross today, you could earn tickets. It's called Listening Rewards.
1: Yeah.
0: 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There is one thing you have to do, and that is register your account and log in.
1: That simple.
0: And once you do it, you're logged in most of the time, unless you're Megan. It's like, oh, log me out again.
1: Why does that always
0: log
1: happen
0: me out
1: to
0: again?
1: Me?
0: It doesn't happen to me. Only happens to you. But yeah, make sure you're logged in because that's how we can give you things like tickets to Train with their show that's coming to, I think, Financial Theater July 8th with Bare Naked Ladies.
1: Ooh, so fun.
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18: Today's forecast calls for scattered showers, 79% humidity, a high of 84, and a low of 78.
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Sunny 107.9, playing the greatest hits of the 70s, 80s, and 90s. Monday, good morning. It's Jennifer Ross keeping you company. By the way, kudos to the Vero Beach Air Show. I went there this weekend to watch the Blue Angels. Phenomenal. If you've never seen them in action, it was incredible. Last week, we had in Fort Lauderdale the air show, Thunderbirds. Now we got the Blue Angels. Just think, they'll probably swap next year. Can see them all over again. They're awesome. 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

were the people that put this list together? Sunny 107.9, Jennifer Ross with you. It's a list of U.S. cities with the most sunshine. Okay, you think sunshine, you think what? The Sunshine State, right? Nah, not according to this list. Yuma, Arizona comes in first. It has 4,015 annual sunshine hours. Phoenix comes in second. Vegas, Tucson, and El Paso. What's the highest city in Florida? Miami at 10. Huh? Sunny 107.9.

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Sunny 107.9, playing the greatest hits of the 70s, 80s, and 90s. 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Number one at the box office. How do you like that? Fourth week, it's still number one. Sunny 107.9.

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0: Get this. Joey and me were supposed to go to this concert next week, right? But then something terrible happened. Joey was driving without a seatbelt. But he didn't wreck. 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Now Joey has to pay for a seatbelt ticket instead of a concert ticket, and I have to go by myself. How lame is that? So Joey, if you're out there, you're an idiot. Wear your seatbelt or you'll get a ticket.
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away. They're walking into malls. Sunny 107.9, Jennifer Ross. When was the last time you went to the mall? I think most of us, maybe once every couple of months, you may stop by a store. Gen Zers, those are the 14 to 29-year-olds, they're energizing a mall revival. According to certain data, 62% of all merchandise bought by that age group was done in stores. So they are bringing back the malls because of Gen Zers. How do you like that? Sunny 107.9.

Did you see this craziness over this new Swatch watch that came out this weekend, Sunny 107.9? Remember the Swatch watches we had as kids? It was like 20 bucks, all colorful, plastic. We loved them, right? They changed the world for teenagers. Well, they've teamed up with some really high-end Swiss watchmaker for this new watch. Yesterday, the crowds were so out of control this weekend, actually. They shut down stores across the country. That's crazy. Sunny 107.9.

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Sunny 107.9, Jennifer Ross with you. A Stevie Nicks biography is going to hit shelves September 15th. It is called Lessons and Lace, and it's all about Stevie's life. 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

believe that song reminds everybody of Top Gun, and Top Gun reminds me of Tom Cruise. Sunny 107.9, Jennifer Ross with the big rumor this morning. He is now dating Pamela Anderson. Boy, wouldn't that be, well, she's a little old, at least for him anyway. And then the other big romance that apparently has taken place, and boy, would they make beautiful babies. Kendall Jenner and Jacob Elordi apparently vacationing together in Hawaii. Ooh, what a nice couple that is. Sunny 107.9.

I don't get this study myself, but we live in the Sunshine State, don't we? Sunny 107.9, Jennifer Ross with you. A list of the U.S. cities with the most sunshine has been ranked. Yuma, Arizona comes in first. According to this survey, 4,015 annual sunshine hours. What is the highest ranking city from Florida? Miami comes in at number 10. Then how come Arizona isn't called the Sunshine State? Sunny 107.9.

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I always think, you know, I hear these stories and I think, if I were in the same position, would I act the same way? 33-year-old guy in North

Northeast Ohio. We call him Yanni Saras. He was helping his dad in the backyard. All of a sudden, he heard a little girl scream. 46-year-old mother, her 8-year-old daughter, were trapped inside a car that had just plunged into a pond. He heard the girl screaming. What's this guy do? Even though he didn't know how to swim, jumps in the water, saves the little girl, gets her to shore, runs, swims back somehow, and saves the mother who had been unconscious. Apparently, she passed out at the wheel. They're both going to be okay because this guy, who couldn't swim, jumped into the water. Bless his heart. Sunny 107.9.

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They've introduced the Spam Dog. It's basically a spam shaped like a hot dog. No thanks. 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

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I put my ketchup in the refrigerator after it's open, but according to food experts, you don't have to do that. You can sit it on the pantry shelf. A professor of food science says tomato ketchup has microbes in it, and they die off quicker at room temperature than they do inside the refrigerator. Who knew? Sunny 107.9.

Maybe that's what Gina Carano was saying before Saturday night's mixed martial arts battle. Sunny 107.9, Jennifer Ross with you. My kids watched this, and I kind of chimed in with them. I don't know if you saw this Ronda Rousey-Gina Carano battle. It ended in 17 seconds. Ronda Rousey pinned Gina Carano almost immediately, and she tapped out. How do you like that? Sunny 107.9.

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Well, if you were at the Swamp this weekend, you saw a great show. Sunday 107.9, Jennifer Ross with you. Morgan Wallen performed at the Swamp in Gainesville, University of Florida's stadium, if you don't know. And what he does at his shows is he brings out famous local people. So everyone was trying to figure out who he was going to bring out, and he did not disappoint. On Friday night, he brought out Tim Tebow. On Saturday night, he brought out the Gators' former coach, Steve Spurrier. It was great. Sunny 107.9.

And they are the bane of my existence. Sunny 107.9 talking about Waymos. Did you see this Atlanta neighborhood? Like 40 Waymos all showed up and they decided that they didn't know what to do when they came face to face. So they shut down the whole street. Just 50 of them hanging out, just honking their horns, blocking traffic. It was crazy. Sunny 107.9.

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tell you what the word is. Napoleon Solo, Sunny 107.9, Jennifer Ross. 10-1 odds, ended up winning the Preakness. So if you bet $2 on Napoleon Solo, you won $17.80. But it was funny because I was like, oh, Napoleon Solo, Man from U.N.C.L.E. And my kids are like, who? I said, don't you remember? Robert Vaughn, David McCallum is Ilya Kuryakin, two agents from The Man from U.N.C.L.E. They fought Thrush. It was a great TV show years ago. Yeah, it was a walk down memory lane, but Napoleon Solo won the Preakness. Sunny 107.9.

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You shouldn't have been scared of today's musicology. I think everybody got it right. I didn't even give any hints. Sunny 107.9, Jennifer Ross with you each and every Monday through Friday when I'm here. I go live on the Sunny Facebook page right around 10 o'clock in the morning, and I ask you a question that we call musicology. And then at this time during the show, I give you the question with the answer. It was a two-parter today. And if you knew it, you knew it instantly. Here's the question. In 1985, this band went to number one with a song that was featured, actually, I think it was the theme song from the film The Breakfast Club. Oh, we all remember Judd Nelson raising his arm as the song was playing in the background. Who's the band? What's the song? The song? Don't You Forget About Me. The band? Simple Minds. Y'all got it right. Congratulations. We play again tomorrow morning, 10 o'clock, live on the Sunny Facebook page, only here at Sunny 107.9. See you then.

Now, you know Prince never actually drove a little red Corvette. One of his favorite cars was this fabulous yellow BMW. It's Tracy on Sunny 107.9. Most music for your workday. Speaking of Beamers, did you see the new BMW Alpina? It's a beautiful concept car. Yes, I should.

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0: So here is the scoop. Pull out that suitcase, dust it off, buy yourself a new swimming suit because we've got a fantastic beach getaway for four. Go to Clearwater Beach Sheraton Resort on Sand Key. Does that not sound fantastic? And yeah, it's Monday. You definitely deserve something to look forward to because Mondays totally blow. It's Tracy on Sunny 107.9. Just have that app. Relax on private white sand beaches with stunning gulf views, cocktails, coastal dining, Rusty's Bistro, dinner for four right there. 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

0: Now, you know there is only one woman that I think would be perfect for Tom Cruise, and that is me. It's Tracy, Sunny 107.9, but word is he does have a little romance cooking right now, and I'm actually okay with it because I do love her. 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
3: 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Turnpike North, an accident just beyond Boynton Beach Boulevard. Hypoluxo Road East, an accident at US 1 South. In Broward, Atlantic Boulevard West, an accident just before State Road 7 North with congestion back to Lyons Road. And 595 West, still reporting an accident at I-95 South. The off-ramp remains closed. This traffic is service of Massage MB and the Traffic Center. I'm Sharina.
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Southwest Airlines just added another rule to all their new restrictions and stuff. Wait till you hear this. They are not allowing passengers to bring human-like or animal-like robots in the cabin. I can't believe it either. Did they really have to tell us that? Sunny 107.9.

And in sports, yeah, I got a sports section today on the show. It's Tracy on Sunny 107.9. Aaron Rodgers just signed a one-year deal to return to the Pittsburgh Steelers. I was hoping he was going to go back to my Green Bay Packers. And Tom Brady, also in the news, made his runway debut at a Gucci fashion show in Times Square.

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6: 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Turnpike North, an accident just beyond Boynton Beach Boulevard. Hypoluxo Road East, an accident at US 1 South. In Broward, Atlantic Boulevard West, an accident just before State Road 7 North with congestion back to Lyons Road. And 595 West, still reporting an accident at I-95 South. The off-ramp remains closed. This traffic is service of Massage MB and the Traffic Center. I'm Sharina.
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19: From the WPBS 25 Weather Center, I'm First Warning Meteorologist Glenn Glazer. This evening here in South Florida, isolated coastal rainfall is possible. Low temperatures in the mid to low 70s along the Treasure Coast and in Okeechobee County, and mid to upper 70s in Palm Beach County. Light breezy winds out of the east and mostly clear skies. On Tuesday, high temperatures in the mid to upper 80s with a chance for scattered rainfall.
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Do you wash your dishes right after you eat dinner? Do them later, possibly in the morning? I do mine in the morning because I'm not in the mood to do them right after dinner. I'm too tired by then. Well, today is National No Dirty Dishes Day, so I will probably just throw them out.

0: 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We got the ultimate beach getaway for four. Not just a couple. 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The beautiful Clearwater Beach Sheraton Resort on Sand Key. 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You got the poolside vibes. You got the beach. You got the coastal dining at Rusty's Bistro, hooking up with dinner there too. 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
3: 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I-95 North, an accident reported on the off-ramp to Orange Ave. I-95 South also has an accident on the off-ramp to 10th Avenue North. And in Broward, Powerline Road North, an accident at Wiles Road. Police on the scene there. Delays back to Sample Road. 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

absolute coolest guys in Hollywood. We cannot deny that. 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Does some weird stuff. But he's Matthew McConaughey. What do you expect? Well, he told us recently in this interview, after he got his first taste of fame, fled to Peru to get his feet back on the ground. Lived without electricity for 22 days. My first taste of fame, I'm hitting Worth Avenue.

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All right, fellas, show off those pecs.

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4: 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Rich.

Ever eat a weird food combo and some friends were like, that is so gross, but it's so right to you? 90 minutes commercial free on Sunny 107.9. My combo is I love to eat nacho cheese Doritos with green apples. The combo is magnificent. Give it a try. Just try it. Well, I found some other interesting flavors that are actually going viral. And some are okay, some are not. Hot dog shaped Spam. Isn't Spam kind of already a hot dog, but a loaf? So, okay, totally cool. Asparagus ice cream. Would you? Would you not? I might do broccoli ice cream. I saw a really amazing combo the other day when I was at Winn-Dixie. Booze ice cream. Have you seen the booze ice cream? You know what? I'm going back to Winn-Dixie and I'm going to get that today.

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0: 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Flat screens are nice, but they'll never compare to the television record player liquor cabinet we had as kids. 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

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Well, you got to check out Sean Kenny's Brick Planet. 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
2: 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Turnpike South, an accident at North Lake Boulevard. I-95 South has an accident just beyond Prospect Road with delays up to Atlantic Boulevard. In Port St. Lucie, Crosstown Parkway East, an accident on the approach to California Boulevard. Port St. Lucie Boulevard West has an accident just beyond Veterans Memorial Parkway. In Broward, State Road 7 North, an accident just after Commercial Boulevard. And Sunrise Boulevard East, an accident at State Road 7 North. 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I'm Sharina.
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4: Get this. 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
2: South Florida weather tonight. Going to see some showers early, then partly cloudy overnight. A low of 79. Tomorrow, sunshine and clouds mix with a high of 85 and a low of 78.
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7: 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Turnpike South, an accident at North Lake Boulevard. I-95 South has an accident just beyond Prospect Road with delays up to Atlantic Boulevard. In Port St. Lucie, Crosstown Parkway East, an accident on the approach to California Boulevard. Port St. Lucie Boulevard West has an accident just beyond Veterans Memorial Parkway. In Broward, State Road 7 North, an accident just after Commercial Boulevard. And Sunrise Boulevard East, an accident at State Road 7 North. This traffic is service of Massage MB and the Traffic Center. I'm Sharina.
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18: From the WPBS 25 Weather Center, I'm First Warning Meteorologist Glenn Glazer. This evening here in South Florida, isolated coastal rainfall is possible. Low temperatures in the mid to low 70s along the Treasure Coast and in Okeechobee County, and mid to upper 70s in Palm Beach County. Light breezy winds out of the east and mostly clear skies. On Tuesday, high temperatures in the mid to upper 80s with a chance for scattered rainfall.
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3: 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Turnpike South, an accident on the approach of Beeline Highway and another just beyond Commercial Boulevard. And I-95 South, seeing an accident just after Griffin Road with congestion back to 595. This traffic is service of Massage MV and the Traffic Center. I'm Sharina.
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3: South Florida weather tonight, going to see some showers early, then partly cloudy overnight, a low of 79. Tomorrow, sunshine and clouds mix with a high of 85 and a low of 78.
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16: South Florida weather tonight. Going to see some showers early, then partly cloudy overnight. A low of 79. Tomorrow, sunshine and clouds mix with a high of 85 and a low of 78.
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